aerial. 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God's lioness, how one we grow. 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
1: Hey y'all. Fucking thanks for showing up. I'm gonna try to get fucking down, man. I'm gonna go out there and just suck your fucking tits, you know? I mean.

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0: 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When I need your love, if I need your help, would you rescue me? Would you rescue me?
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0: Yes, indeed, it is that time. And this is no regular show. And I don't have to tell you who the show goes out to. May Father Time rest in peace. What's happening, Shadow?
1: Hello, Jono.
0: Let's rock it, please. Give the man a bass. Let's go! Let's get it out!
2: www.cetaradio.fr

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That white man's airplane's flying too low. Sometimes things change too slow.

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1: It's me. It's me. It's me.
0: I'm just driving. Just driving. Just driving. Listen, I need to get what you get. What you get. What you get. What you get. No, I mean for. No, I mean for. I mean for good. For good. For good. I'm serious. This time. This time. This time. No, no, no. That's all over now. You know. I front sometimes, but you know, just as quiet as kept. Listen, listen, listen. I just gotta get out of here. That's all. That's all. That's all. Let me call you back.
1: Call you back.
0: Yeah. Yeah.
1: Yeah. Yeah. Yeah.
0: Later.
1: Later.
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the streets of shame. 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Yes, and the dream was just the same. And I dreamed your dream for you, and now your dream is real.